More music, more memories, more often. 104.9 Sunshine FM, Steve Winwood's Roll With It. Country star Johnny Lee before that, Looking For Love at 14 to 11 with Jason McLean this morning. We'll roll with hits shortly from the Everly Brothers, also Charlie Daw, and got one of the biggest movie hits of all time on the way as well. If you're looking to fill up your car today, the Sunshine Coast fuel prices for today, average for unleaded 91, 171.9. 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

0: At 26 minutes past 7 on your Wednesday evening, that was Michael Nesmith with Joanne. Did you know his mother invented the whiteout? You know the whiteout you put on your pieces of paper? Yeah, well, she invented that, and she sold it to Gillette for $25 million. 6 weeks after she'd done that, she passed away. How unfortunate. Before that, though, we had Wild Cherry play that funky music and kicking off the triple play, Boney M, The Rivers of Babylon. 104.9, Sunshine FM.
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then I know exactly how you feel. Hey, it's July and the winter sun is shining, and the Cootamundra wattle is my friend. For all at once my childhood never left me, 'cause wattle blossoms

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1: Good morning, I'm Toby Goff. A network of GP and skin cancer clinics has confirmed patient information is among the data stolen in a cyber breach. Partnered Health has released a statement saying immediate action was taken when they became aware a malicious actor had accessed its system. The full list of affected clinics is available on the healthcare provider's website. AI experts are backing the federal government's proposed new approach to regulating artificial intelligence. The Prime Minister has unveiled a formal national AI strategy, which plans to protect creators' copyright while forcing data centres to cut back on water consumption and invest in their own water infrastructure. University of Queensland Professor Shazia Shadiq says we should be careful as the technology evolves.
2: The opportunities are profound, but the risks are also quite significant. So we shouldn't underestimate that. And it is about how we cope with this advancement and how we get it to work for us rather than the other way around is the big challenge of our time right now.
1: The United States has launched a fresh round of daylight strikes on Iranian military targets as fighting in the region intensifies. Tehran claims the Strait of Hormuz will remain shut until the US ends its acts of aggression. It's also threatening to close other regional oil and gas export channels. Outgoing British Prime Minister Sir Keir Starmer says he's proud of what he has achieved as he prepares to leave office next week. There was a standing ovation as he took

Linda Ronstadt on Sunshine FM and the Beatles kicking off there. And here comes the sun. The sun's already here. Love and Spoonful now. Do you believe in magic on Sunshine FM?

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2: Currently 12 degrees at Baringa, 14 at Perigean Springs. And we're looking at a sunny day for today, but there is some rain coming up. And there is the chance of showers likely this afternoon and tonight. And thunderstorms possible near the coast late this afternoon as well. Possibly up to 15 millimetres of rain. There's a moderate fire danger. There's also a strong wind warning for Sunshine Coast waters today. 13 to 21 for Friday. Maybe up to 15 millimetres of rain tomorrow. There's the chance of rain most likely morning and afternoon. Could be thunderstorms about late morning as well. And for the weekend, a powerful surf warning is in place for Saturday. 13 to 22, the temperature range, a partly cloudy day. The chance of thunderstorms near the coast in the afternoon.
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2: Caloundra Road on the approaches to the Kawanaway Link Road. There's some heavy traffic there. In fact, getting quite slow between the highway and the Kawanaway Link Road. Also heavy traffic on the Sunshine Motorway. That's between Sippy Downs and Mooloolaba in both directions. It's heavy as well on Mooloolaba Road between Deloraine Drive and Sugar Road. And the Sunshine Motorway to the north, that's a bit slower than usual with some heavy traffic in the northbound lanes near Markula. If you're heading to Brisbane, there's a delay of around about 10 to 15 minutes with roadworks around the Mango Hill area. That's the latest on the local traffic at 8:05.

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0: 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And happening this Sunday is a nice little event, Perugian Beach Surf Life Saving Club. They're inviting you to get along to the opening of their brand new members area, and they're also having an open day inviting you to get along and join their lovely little club. But their new members area, now it's been funded there by the Queensland Government, also Surf Life Saving Queensland, and it will be opened officially by the Minister for Police and Emergency Services, Dan Purdy. So that's happening between 9 and 11 this Sunday. Okay, so apart from the new members area opening, it's just an open day inviting you to come along and join their wonderful club. That is the Perugian Beach Surf Life Saving Club. Their open day from 9 this Sunday.
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